Okay, good evening, everybody, radio listeners and English lovers. Welcome back to Radio English Community, your favorite Thursday night companion. It's 9:14 Indonesia Middle Time, and for the next minutes until 10 p.m., we are going to explore the world together. I'm your host, Gude, and I'm absolutely thrilled to guide you through tonight's journey. As always, we have an amazing lineup for you. We'll be diving into fascinating cultural insights, expanding your vocabulary with some useful new English words, and sharing some of the most unique and bizarre facts from different corners of the globe. So, sit back, relax, and let's get this language journey started right here on Radio English Community. Okay, listeners, kita berjumpa kembali di program Radio English Community untuk komunitas pencinta bahasa Inggris di kota Tarakan dan sekitarnya. Program yang kami hadirkan setiap hari Kamis jam 9.10, ya 9.10 sampai jam 10 malam. Bersama saya Gude Permana dengan berbagai konten yang saya berikan, ya seperti informasi budaya dan juga berbagai macam vocabs powers dan juga informasi menarik tentunya, ya. Dan tentu saja akan saya hadirkan di program ini hingga pukul 10 waktu Indonesia Tengah. And for the information, I'm gonna give you some countries or kingdoms in Great Britain and also slangs in America. And does American believe to ghost? Ya, jadi informasi malam ini adalah tentang empat negara bagian di Great Britain dan juga slangs, American slangs, dan pertanyaan apakah orang-orang Amerika percaya dengan hantu atau tahayul. Okay, I'm gonna be give you information after listen the songs from My Chemical Romance, I Don't Love You.

0: inspirací.
1: Right, we are on the last session. I'm going to share about slang language, especially being used among Americans. First is buck. Buck, B-U-C-K-S, buck. It means dollars or money. I'll give you an example. That note cost me $5. Ya, buck artinya uang, duit, ya. Contohnya, that notebook cost me $5. Notebook, ya. Harganya $5. Wah, $5 artinya $5. Okay, next, flick. It means a movie or film. For example, do you want to watch a good flick tonight? Apakah engkau ingin menonton film bagus malam ini? Jadi, film atau movie, for American, they usually say flick. Do you want to watch a good film tonight, a good flick tonight? Okay, next, hang out. Hang out means to spend time relaxing or socializing with friends. Hang out artinya berkumpul atau bersantai bersama. For example, let's hang out at the local coffee shop later. Let's hang out at the local coffee shop later. Ayo kita nongkrong di kedai kopi nanti. Asik ya. Alright, next, gig. Gig means job, tax, or performance. Gig artinya pekerjaan atau tugas sementara. For example, he got a new freelance gig designing websites. Dia mendapatkan pekerjaan baru untuk merancang situs web. The last, epic. Epic means very great, impressive, or cool. Example, the sunset at the beach was epic. Contohnya, the sunset at the beach was epic. Matahari terbenam di pantai itu

0: pemandangannya yang sangat luar biasa. Ya, epic artinya sangat luar biasa ataupun hebat. Okay, that was our slang language being used among American English, and I hope you can catch it and you can use it on your daily conversation with your friends. And I'm gonna say thank you so much for your participation or listening to this program, and hopefully next week at the same time and the same program, you're gonna be right here and get another information about the culture, slangs, or another unique. Okay, I'm Gode Permana. Say thank you very much indeed. I'm gonna catch you on the next show. Goodbye.
1: 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Channel informasi dan inspirasi. Pro 1.

You know, someone said that the world's a stage in which you must play a part. Fate had me playing in love with you as my sweetheart. Act one was where we met. I loved you at first glance. You read your lines so cleverly and never missed a cue. Then came act two. You seemed to change. You acted strange. And why, I've never known. Honey, you lied when you said you loved me. And I had no cause to doubt you. But I'd rather go on hearing your lies than to go on living without you. Now the stage is bare, and I'm standing there.